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0: 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Ben Olsen in the morning on Sheboygan's Point.

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1: 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Busted! 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

0: Sheboygan as not wanting to go all the way to the other side of town. 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
8: Sunshine and 70 today, 75 and sunny tomorrow, rain Wednesday and 75.

was thinking about the band. I was thinking about the fans. We were underground, loading merch in that 12-passenger van. In a small club in Minnesota, and the snow outside of First Ave. I just wanted my name in the star.

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0: Show Bros, the most music in the morning on Sheboygan's 104.5 and 96.1 The Point. Sunshine 70 today, 75 and sunny tomorrow, rain Wednesday and 75. 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
1: American Cruise Lines will be adding a stop in Sheboygan as part of their Great Lakes cruises. The first cruise ship makes its first of four Sheboygan port calls planned for the summer on Thursday, June 25th. Mental Health America Lakeshore is hosting the 21st annual There Is Hope Walk for Suicide Awareness on September 19th. MHA Lakeshore Executive Director Julie Prater says the event's become a powerful event for community members who have been impacted by suicide. Each September, the event brings hundreds of people together during Suicide Awareness Month to break the stigma of suicide, honor loved ones who were lost, and build community around hope and connection. The City of Sheboygan has announced a community engagement event on Thursday, July 9th from 6 to 8 at Paradigm Coffee and Music. Organizers say this is your opportunity to share your thoughts about the future of our community. The event will feature topic-specific discussion tables focused on transportation, housing, and environmental priorities.
2: A staple of Sheboygan Summers launches its 2026 season when the John Michael Kohler Art Center's Levitt Amp Music Series of concerts returns next Thursday at City Green. The popular Thursday night concerts began in 2015, and after several consecutive years of competition to get the concerts, the Levitt Foundation that funds the events nationwide made Sheboygan a permanent member of the series. The June 25th concert begins at 6 p.m. with the appearance of the Indian Community School Eagle Singers, which honors their native identity through drumming and the sharing of traditional songs. The headliner is Lindsay Liu. Kevin Zimmerman, WHBL News.
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0: Castle Rock, Colorado, police shared footage of a bear scaling a fence to search their parking lot for food. An event they jokingly called a barricade breach. Do not feed the bears. Bear climbed a fence, Colorado police station. A barricade breach. Castle Rock, Colorado. The most music in the morning and more of it. Sheboygan's Point.

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I've been out of shape, thinking out of the box, I'm an astronaut. I blasted off the planet, rock to cause catastrophe, and it matters more because I had it. Now I had a thought about wreaking havoc on an opposition. Kind of shocking, they want it static with precision. I'm automatic quarterback, I ain't talking second. Pack it up on.

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1: 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I've got a points criminal hall of shame. 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Sheboygan's points. Sunny 70 today, sunny 75 tomorrow. It's 55 now. Sheboygan's Point, local news headlines. 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

0: It's Ray, the most music in the morning on Sheboygan's 104.5 and 96.1 The Point. Sunshine 70 today, 75 and sunny tomorrow, rain Wednesday, and 75, 55 here now at Sheboygan's 104.5 and 96.1 Sheboygan's Point. 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
1: Sheboygan is set to welcome its first cruise ship this week.
2: Sheboygan's reputation as a Great Lakes cruise destination gets its debut on Thursday when American Cruise Lines makes the first of four visits this year. American is a luxury cruising experience that's expected to bring an international group of travelers to Sheboygan as the first stop after departing Milwaukee on a nine-day, five-city trip before returning to Milwaukee. Stops in Sheboygan also include July 2nd, August 2nd, and August 9th, each of them including an overnight stay. Director of Planning and Development for Sheboygan, Taylor Zeinert, called the addition another great example of Sheboygan's beautiful waterfront and marina being one of the city's greatest assets, and we are pleased to welcome American Cruise Line and their guests to Sheboygan. Kevin Zimmerman, WHBL News.
1: Mental Health America's Lakeshore is hosting their 21st annual There is Hope Walk for Suicide Awareness. It's happening September 19th. MHA Lakeshore Executive Director Julie Prater says the event's become a powerful event for community members who've been impacted by suicide. Each September, the event brings hundreds of people together during Suicide Awareness Month to break the stigma of suicide, honor loved ones who are lost, and build community around hope and connection. For more information on the walk or the services offered by Mental Health America Lakeshore, you can click the link attached to this story on our website. In the WHPL newsroom, I'm Stace King.
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0: 620 Sheboygan's Point, sunshine 70 today, 75 and sunny tomorrow, 75 and rain on Wednesday. 53 here now at Sheboygan's Point. Point's Criminal Hall of Shame. County. Wanted man was arrested after a foot chase during in which he clutched a chocolate cream pie. The pursuit began after a taser deployment failed when a device cord snagged on a vehicle door. Man was apprehended without incident and authorities are holding the dessert with his personal belongings until he's released. Deputies snagged a suspect holding a chocolate pie. Yes, I've heard of red-handed, but chocolate pie-handed? Yeah. Lady Gaga, Sheboygan's Point.

0: best music in the morning on Sheboygan's Points. Going back to the 80s this morning for a 6:30 clock radio classic, celebrating a 73rd birthday today. Coming up next here, Sheboygan's Point. Useless knowledge, silly stats, five random fun fast facts. Careful, you might even learn something listening to Sheboygan's Point. Roughly 80% of people have at least one sibling. 23% of people say getting your car washed is an instant mood booster. Over 500,000 Americans still don't have indoor plumbing in their home. 17% of people do not use a rewards card regularly. And the average person has $161 worth of old gadgets laying around their home. Five random fun fast facts, Sheboygan's Point.
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0: Sunshine 70 today, 75 and sunny tomorrow. Rain Wednesday, 75, 53 here now at Sheboygan's Point. 6:30 clock radio classic. 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

0: Don't wake her up. 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Sheboygan's Point. Sunshine and 70 today, 75 and sunny tomorrow. Rain Wednesday, 75. It is 55 here now at Sheboygan's 104.5 and 96.1. Sheboygan's Point. It is a mystery box Monday. 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What's in it? We don't know. They don't know either. You won't know till you open it, till you win it. 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So stand by for a text saying you won. This morning, though, we are giving away zoo tickets. 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
1: American Cruise Lines will be adding a stop in Sheboygan as part of their Great Lakes cruises. Their first cruise ship makes its first of four Sheboygan port calls planned for the summer on Thursday, June 25th. Mental Health America Lakeshore is hosting the 21st annual There Is Hope Walk for Suicide Awareness on September 19th. MHA Lakeshore Executive Director Julie Prater says the events become a powerful event for community members who have been impacted by suicide. Each September, the event brings hundreds of people together during Suicide Awareness Month to break the stigma of suicide, honor loved ones who were lost, and build community around hope and connection. The City of Sheboygan has announced a community engagement event on Thursday, July 9th from 6 to 8 at Paradigm Coffee and Music. Organizers say this is your opportunity to share your thoughts about the future of our community. The event will feature topic-specific discussion tables focused on transportation, housing, and environmental priorities.
2: A staple of Sheboygan summers launches its 2026 season when the John Michael Kohler Art Center's Levitt Amp Music Series of concerts returns next Thursday at City Green. The popular Thursday night concerts began in 2015, and after several consecutive years of competition to get the concerts, the Levitt Foundation that funds the events nationwide made Sheboygan a permanent member of the series. The June 25th concert begins at 6 p.m. with the appearance of the Indian Community School Eagle Singers, which honors their native identity through drumming and the sharing of traditional songs. The headliner is Lindsay Liu. Kevin Zimmerman, WHBL News.
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0: McDonald's is bringing back a nostalgic dessert. Fast food chain announced that its fried apple pie will be returning to participating locations starting tomorrow for a limited time. The dessert features apple pie filling made with American-grown apples. They have to include that. Wrapped inside of a fried crust. Remember the old school apple pie at McDonald's? It's back starting tomorrow. First appeared at McDonald's menu back in 1968 after a Tennessee franchise owner developed the recipe to celebrate the dessert's return. McDonald's plans to unveil a 35-foot fried apple pie display along Route 66 in Illinois, near the company's Chicago headquarters. So, I don't know, so you can get a selfie with a giant apple pie. Sounds like a tummy ache to me. Tomorrow is when these return. The fast food chain announced that their fried apple pie will be returning to participating McDonald's locations starting tomorrow.
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I bet. Said I got drive, I don't need a car. Money really all that we fiending for. I'm doing things they ain't seen before. Bands ain't dumb, but extremists are. I'm a demon lord. Fall off what? I ain't seen the horse. Called your bluff, better cite the source. Fame ain't something that I need no

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0: It's One Republic, the most music in the morning on Sheboygan's 104.5 and 96.1 The Point. Mother Nature giving you some love. Just barely got wings and wheels in and all of the fun outside for Father's Day yesterday, right? Rain stayed to the south of us most of the day yesterday. The longest day of the year, so they say. Anyway, yesterday, sunrise at 5:12 in the morning. Sunset was 8:34 last night. 15 hours, 21 minutes, 58 seconds. But who's counting? Of daylight yesterday. Days start getting shorter today. I know. First full day of summer is today, actually, right? 7:15, Sheboygan's 104.5 and 96.1, Sheboygan's Point. Ooh, we're giving away cool stuff. 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
1: Sheboygan is set to welcome its first cruise ship this week.
2: Sheboygan's reputation as a Great Lakes cruise destination gets its debut on Thursday when American Cruise Lines makes the first of four visits this year. American is a luxury cruising experience that's expected to bring an international group of travelers to Sheboygan as the first stop after departing Milwaukee on a 9-day, 5-city trip before returning to Milwaukee. Stops in Sheboygan also include July 2nd, August 2nd, and August 9th, each of them including an overnight stay. Director of Planning and Development for Sheboygan, Taylor Zeinert, called the addition another great example of Sheboygan's beautiful waterfront and marina being one of the city's greatest assets, and we are pleased to welcome American Cruise Line and their guests to Sheboygan. Kevin Zimmerman, WHBL News.
1: Mental Health America's Lakeshore is hosting their 21st annual There is Hope Walk for Suicide Awareness. It's happening September 19th. MHA Lakeshore Executive Director Julie Prater says the event's become a powerful event for community members who've been impacted by suicide. Each September, the event brings hundreds of people together during Suicide Awareness Month to break the stigma of suicide, honor loved ones who are lost, and build community around hope and connection. For more information on the walk or the services offered by Mental Health America Lakeshore, you can click the link attached to this story on our website. In the WHBL newsroom, I'm Stace King.
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0: I gotta be honest with you, I'm not following the World Cup probably as close as I should be. I don't know. I feel like maybe I should be following it a little closer, but just realized and saw this post and triple checked it before I shared it with you. When you realize that England could play the U.S. on the 4th of July. England could play the U.S. on the 4th of July in the World Cup. 1776, the rematch, right? Football. Sunny and 70 today, 75 and sunny tomorrow, rain Wednesday, 75. 58 here now at Sheboygan's Point. Dermatologists are sounding the alarm bells about a study looking at sunscreen misinformation being spread on TikTok. Go figure. Social media. Spreading misinformation. Canadian researchers from the University of Alberta analyzed nearly 1,000 of the most viewed sunscreen videos on TikTok. The videos promoting misinformation about sunscreen got more engagement, more clicks, more views on the platform, despite making up a fraction of the most popular posts on the topic. This happens all the time, right? Reels and TikTok videos and YouTube, people just say things. And if it's well produced and, you know, there's conviction to it, it must be true. Nobody looks twice. Study found that only 6% of videos, 6% of videos, the ones claiming sunscreen is toxic, causing cancer, blocks your health, driving the highest numbers of likes, comments, and shares. People love a good story. Even if it's not true, we gotta share it, right? Because it's something we've never heard before. Must be true. Alex Warren, the most music in the morning on Sheboygan's Point.

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6: Entertainment news nuggets on Sheboygan's Point. Toy Story 5 secured the top spot in theaters with a year best opening of over $160 million. Steven Spielberg's Disclosure Day continued its strong performance in its second weekend, earning another $17 million, while Backrooms, Scary Movie, and Masters of the Universe completed the top five. Several senators called on FCC Chairman Brendan Carr to halt the $110 billion Paramount Warner Brothers Discovery merger. The lawmakers are seeking a review of potential national security risks, citing a financial disclosure indicating that foreign ownership of the new entity could exceed 49%. Paramount maintains the Ellison family would retain control of all voting rights through the U.S. entities. Dataland, the world's first AI-generated art museum, recently opened in downtown Los Angeles. The museum features interactive exhibits such as a Machine Dreams Rainforest. You can use live data to create a responsive and adaptive experience for visitors. Some creators are describing it as a living museum. Critics have raised concerns regarding the role of AI in art and the significant power resources required for the facility. Live Nation is offering four packs of lawn tickets to individual shows this summer for $99. It's part of the Summer of Live promotion. The participating artists include Kesha, Kid Cudi, the Goo Goo Dolls, Train, and more. The Summer of Live four packs are available now. And Jelly Roll addressed his divorce from Bunny XO in a video posted to Instagram. It featured him speaking on stage. He emphasized the two remain best friends and clarified no cheating occurred, noting that this would be his only public statement on the matter. The singer just filed for divorce after nearly a decade of marriage. Entertainment news nuggets on Sheboygan's Point.
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18: Sunshine 70 today, 75 and sunny tomorrow, 75 and rain on Wednesday. 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
1: Massive kudos going out to anybody who had anything to do with air traffic control over the skies of Sheboygan yesterday. I was just thinking about that. All of the private aircraft in and out for the Road America IndyCar races. And then wings and wheels at the airport yesterday, too.

0: Music in the Morning on Sheboygan's 104.5 and 96.1 The Point. New Niall Horan and Bieber and Kane Brown with Marshmallow BTS. Coming up before 8 here on Sheboygan's Point. Ben Olsen in the air chair pushing the buttons, saying the things. Thanks for listening anyway. I got bills to pay, you know? So I appreciate it. Sunshine 70 today, 75, and sunny tomorrow. Rain Wednesday, 75. It is 60 here now at Sheboygan's Point. Mystery Box Monday winning with Sheboygan Discount Warehouse and Sheboygan's Point. 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And you're in to win a mystery box. What's in it? 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Mystery Box Monday winning from Sheboygan Discount Warehouse in the Point. 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
1: American Cruise Lines will be adding a stop in Sheboygan as part of their Great Lakes cruises. The first cruise ship makes its first of four Sheboygan port calls planned for the summer on Thursday, June 25th. Mental Health America Lakeshore is hosting the 21st annual There Is Hope Walk for Suicide Awareness on September 19th. MHA Lakeshore Executive Director Julie Prater says the events become a powerful event for community members who have been impacted by suicide. Each September, the event brings hundreds of people together during Suicide Awareness Month to break the stigma of suicide, honor loved ones who were lost, and build community around hope and connection. The City of Sheboygan has announced a community engagement event on Thursday, July 9th from 6 to 8 at Paradigm Coffee and Music. Organizers say this is your opportunity to share your thoughts about the future of our community. The event will feature topic-specific discussion tables focused on transportation, housing, and environmental priorities.
2: A staple of Sheboygan Summers launches its 2026 season when the John Michael Kohler Art Center's Levitt Amp Music Series of concerts returns next Thursday at City Green. The popular Thursday night concerts began in 2015, and after several consecutive years of competition to get the concerts, the Levitt Foundation that funds the events nationwide made Sheboygan a permanent member of the series. The June 25th concert begins at 6 p.m. with the appearance of the Indian Community School Eagle Singers, which honors their native identity through drumming and the sharing of traditional songs. The headliner is Lindsay Liu. Kevin Zimmerman, WHBL News.
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0: After discovering numerous unauthorized devices, including gaming consoles, TVs, and a printer connected to his mom's open Wi-Fi, you know, because you're always tech support for your parents, right? A man decided to prank the neighbors before securing the network. He identified the culprits by disconnecting a gaming console and hearing a neighbor's child complain immediately. Must be an apartment complex or close quarters. For the next hour, he kicked devices off the network to cause frustration. Even hijacked their printer. Sent a photo of Morgan Freeman. I can only imagine. He hijacked their printer. Well, they were using the Wi-Fi. It wouldn't be real super tough. He eventually ended the exchange by changing the credentials, locking down the network, changing the password. That's just a healthy reminder. Change your passwords. Even if your Wi-Fi is, or just do an audit. Make sure nobody's connecting to your Wi-Fi that shouldn't be. Right? How many devices are on there if you don't recognize something, right? Man discovers Wi-Fi moocher, trolls the neighbor through the printer. 7:52, the most music in the morning on Sheboygan's Point with BTS.

6th on the Discovery Channel. Amazon Prime Days get underway tomorrow. On store shelves now, banana-flavored M&Ms. And Tim Cook says the price of Apple devices going up. Memory chip shortages. Sheboygan's

0: Megan Trainor, the most music in the morning. Sheboygan's 104.5 and 96.1. The Point. Sunshine 70 today, 75 and sunny tomorrow. Rain Wednesday, 75. 62 here now. 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
1: Sheboygan is set to welcome its first cruise ship this week.
2: Sheboygan's reputation as a Great Lakes cruise destination gets its debut on Thursday when American Cruise Lines makes the first of four visits this year. American is a luxury cruising experience that's expected to bring an international group of travelers to Sheboygan as the first stop after departing Milwaukee on a 9-day, 5-city trip before returning to Milwaukee. Stops in Sheboygan also include July 2nd, August 2nd, and August 9th, each of them including an overnight stay. Director of Planning and Development for Sheboygan, Taylor Zeinert, called the addition another great example of Sheboygan's beautiful waterfront and marina being one of the city's greatest assets, and we are pleased to welcome American Cruise Line and their guests to Sheboygan. Kevin Zimmerman, WHBL News.
1: Mental Health America's Lakeshore is hosting their 21st annual There is Hope Walk for Suicide Awareness. It's happening September 19th. MHA Lakeshore Executive Director Julie Prater says the event's become a powerful event for community members who've been impacted by suicide. Each September, the event brings hundreds of people together during Suicide Awareness Month to break the stigma of suicide, honor loved ones who are lost, and build community around hope and connection. For more information on the walk or the services offered by Mental Health America Lakeshore, you can click the link attached to this story on our website. In the WHBL newsroom, I'm Stace Keene.
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0: 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Sunshine 70 today, 75 and sunny tomorrow. Rain Wednesday, 75. 62 here now at Sheboygan's Point. 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From Sheboygan's Point, it is also a Mystery Box Monday. 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We don't know what's in it either. From Sheboygan's Point. 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TSA. Utilizing social media to inform World Cup travelers that ranch dressing subject to standard liquid restrictions on airplanes requiring containers over 3.4 ounces to be checked. The agency recently highlighted a security encounter involving a passenger carrying four bottles of ranch dressing. Oh yeah, I had a taser. In response to the trend, Kraft has introduced TSA-compliant kits with travel-sized ranch packets to help fans avoid checkpoint confiscation. This is a thing, apparently. Fans from overseas are in town. For the World Cup, they're discovering American food. Of course, we put ranch dressing on everything, right? I have three friends who think it's disgusting. Everybody else loves it. I came out of general anesthetic, kidney stone surgery, general anesthetic about 10 years ago, craving ranch dressing on everything. I hated it before that. So I understand, travelers. TSA cracking down on ranch dressing. Benson Boone. Whoa.

The best opening of the year, $160 million in theaters this past weekend. Sheboygan's Point. Text ZOO to 920-208-1045. Win a family four-pack of Milwaukee County Zoo tickets. From Sheboygan's Point.

0: the most music in the morning on Sheboygan's 104.5 and 96.1. Sheboygan's Point. Sunshine 70 today, 75 and sunny tomorrow. Rain Wednesday and 75. 63 here now at Sheboygan's Point. 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
1: American Cruise Lines will be adding a stop in Sheboygan as part of their Great Lakes cruises. The first cruise ship makes its first of four Sheboygan port calls planned for the summer on Thursday, June 25th. Mental Health America Lakeshore is hosting the 21st annual There Is Hope Walk for Suicide Awareness on September 19th. MHA Lakeshore Executive Director Julie Prater says the event's become a powerful event for community members who have been impacted by suicide. Each September, the event brings hundreds of people together during Suicide Awareness Month to break the stigma of suicide, honor loved ones who were lost, and build community around hope and connection. The City of Sheboygan has announced a community engagement event on Thursday, July 9th from 6 to 8 at Paradigm Coffee and Music. Organizers say this is your opportunity to share your thoughts about the future of our community. The event will feature topic-specific discussion tables focused on transportation, housing, and environmental priorities.
2: A staple of Sheboygan Summers launches its 2026 season when the John Michael Kohler Art Center's Levitt Amp Music Series of concerts returns next Thursday at City Green. The popular Thursday night concerts began in 2015, and after several consecutive years of competition to get the concerts, the Levitt Foundation that funds the events nationwide made Sheboygan a permanent member of the series. The June 25th concert begins at 6 p.m. with the appearance of the Indian Community School Eagle Singers, which honors their native identity through drumming and the sharing of traditional songs. The headliner is Lindsay Liu. Kevin Zimmerman, WHBL News.
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9: Sunshine and 70 today, 75 and sunny tomorrow. Rain Wednesday and 75.
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7: Lakeshore weather. A little sunshine to start our work week. 65 for the high, 52 low tonight. Tomorrow, sunshine, 67 and thunderstorms. Wednesday with a high 65. The

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Hey, the official start of summer is on, and a belated Happy Father's Day from yesterday. Today, National Kissing Day. There you go. Pucker up, buttercup. It's National Onion Ring Day, too.

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1: Okay, talking about Father's Day, is this the worst possible Father's Day gift? We'll talk about that coming up. New Ed Sheeran, Martin Garrix on the way. Harry Styles, his latest

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0: was here. Take Me to Church on The Point. Good morning. It's Belky. Hope you had a great weekend. Getting the official start of summer on yesterday with Father's Day. A report over the weekend weighed the potential risks and rewards of getting and gifting DNA test kits for Father's Day. So yeah, there are worse gifts than whatever you did or didn't get yesterday.
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It's another Mystery Box Monday. I got your keyword to enter to win coming up just after 11 this morning. 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
7: Lakeshore weather. Sunshine 65, the high 52 tonight. Tomorrow, sunshine, the high 67. The Point.

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Hey, 79% of us consider ourselves snackers, are you? I mean, if I'm not snacking, I'm not happy, which means only 21% of us think that we are real meal people. 53% of us have no shame in eating an entire bag of chips in not one sitting. You should really see what's in my desk drawer, although I shouldn't have said that. Now somebody's going to sneak in there and grab what I got.

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0: 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Lunch break coming up. The Fray got new stuff from Ariana Grande. 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

Sabrina on Sheboygan's Point. Hey, it comes to nostalgia, maybe a throwback or two for summertime when it comes to the best rock songs about summer. Number one, top in the list, Don Henley's The Boys of Summer. Although that's not a upbeat song, but that is a good song. The Lovin' Spoonful, Summer in the City at number two. And Alice Cooper, School's Out, is at third. Go-Go's Vacation, and then ELO with Mr. Blue Sky at number five. Here's One Republic.

host, Malone with Doja Cat on your lunch break right here on The Point. Hey, the BBC hosting a World Cup studio show last week. I forgot that the World Cup was on. Featuring an AI-generated image of a Houston skyline with mountains. It didn't take long for the locals to notice and roast them online. You could pretty much make anything on AI. Here's Bruno off the text lines with Risk It All on Sheboygan's Point.

Hey, just cruising through your lunch break today. You're hanging here. I want you to enter to win. We got our Mystery Box Monday again today. There's some good stuff in that box, I know. From Sheboygan Discount Warehouse, you can enter right now. Just text the word puzzle to 920-208-1045. 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Mystery Box Monday on Sheboygan's Points On.

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11: Take the sunshine today and tomorrow, 65, 67 tomorrow, then thunderstorms Wednesday with a high 65.

I'll give you my son's review of Toy Story 5. He said, Dad, it was a 9 out of 10. Much better than number 4, he thought. In theaters over the weekend, from the movie, here's Taylor Swift.

Sheboygan's Point, parents out there, the latest trend in some parenting circles is wool diapers. Not just those cloth ones, which can supposedly last a month without being washed. 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I'm past the diaper stage. I don't really miss that.

0: Sheboygan's Point. Hey, Mystery Box Monday. 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

Van Itia, right? Isn't it more fun? It's your boy Against Point, New Nile Horn. This is called... Van Itia, right? Isn't it more fun? It's your boy Against Point, New Nile Horn. This is called...

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Langley's coming to Green Bay. Did you see the announcement? 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
4: Well, very comfortable for the second official day of summer. Yeah, sunny and 72 the high this afternoon. Mostly clear down to 52 tonight. Sunny and 74 tomorrow. The Point.

Milwaukee County Zoo ticket giveaway continues tomorrow morning. Yes, listen to win every weekday morning this week with Ben Olson and the most music in the morning guaranteed. So tomorrow morning, you could score 4 Milwaukee County Zoo tickets with Ben Olson and Sheboygan's Point.

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Taylor Swift celebrating 20 years as an artist. It says 20 years ago, a song named after a country superstar was released by a new artist. It was Tim McGraw by 16-year-old Taylor Swift, and the music industry would never be the same again. Yeah, ain't that the truth? Dan and Shay on Sheboygan's Point.

WXCR Plymouth, W241 AG Sheboygan. From Johnsonville to Old Wisconsin and all points in between. You've got Sheboygan's Point.

Did you hear the big Ella Langley news just announced this morning? Ella Langley coming to Resch Center in Green Bay on August 20th. Tickets on sale this Friday morning. Morgan Wallen just had two shows in Chicago over the weekend last night on Sheboygan's Point.

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0: 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Sheboygan's Point.

Well, yeah, very comfortable today as we have officially started summer. Tomorrow going to be pretty similar. Updated forecast after Olivia Dean on Sheboygan's Point. I could

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6: Hey, beautiful start to the work week. Sunny this afternoon, high of 72, mostly clear, down to 52 tonight. Another nice one tomorrow, sunny and 74.

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With the Fray, Ice Cold Lakes on Sheboygan's Point.

hometown team, the Sheboygan A's, have the day off today, but they are at home tomorrow night. Should be a beautiful night at the ballpark for Plymouth Dirt Track Night. Yeah, always a highlight every season. Your chance to see some race cars up close in the parking lot before the game. 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

0: Bruno Mars, 104.5, 96.1 The Point. Are you keeping up with the World Cup? I'm not traditionally a big soccer or football guy, but this is kind of fun to keep an eye on. And we had a pretty big score earlier today. Here's the highlight for you.
1: Now Medina, pull back here, lets it run. Messi! History in Dallas! 40 years to the day since Diego Maradona scored the hand of God. Lionel Messi scores the goal to make him the World Cup's all-time leading scorer.
0: So Lionel Messi, the World Cup's all-time leading scorer. He actually scored for a second time in that game as he led Argentina over Austria 2-0. Now, Team USA, they already have their ticket punched to the next round since they won their first two matchups. But they will play, and I'm glad I Googled this, not just Turkey. I would have said Turkey, but Google says in international soccer, the team is officially Turkey. So Team USA set to take on Turkey this Thursday night. Looks like a 9 p.m. Central Time kickoff for that. All right, Alex Morin coming up. We'll get to see ya and Shine Down next on Sheboygan's Point.
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So, of course, Taylor Swift's new song is in Toy Story 5. The Backstreet Boys have teamed up with Paw Patrol. Yeah, this one's going to be in Paw Patrol, the Dino movie. That'll hit theaters August 12th. The new one from the Backstreet Boys, Bottle Up, on Sheboygan's Point. Some

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Good afternoon. After 4, Phillip Phillips, Olivia Rodrigo, and 21 Pilots after Teddy Swims.

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0: standby.
1: I would imagine Food Truck Monday is going to be pretty hopping tonight. Yeah, beautiful night ahead, of course, happening now until 8 o'clock at both Volrath Park and Kiwanis Park. Philip Phillips, Homesick on Sheboygan's Point.

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10: And sunshine to wrap up the afternoon. Tonight, mostly clear, down to 52. Another nice one tomorrow, sunny and 74. Scattered showers, possible thunderstorms rolling in overnight. Tomorrow night into Wednesday, pretty good rain chances throughout the day. Showers and possible thunderstorms. And a high of 74 on Wednesday. Scattered showers and possible thunderstorms continue Wednesday night. Detailed forecast, WXERFM.com.

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palindrome week to you. Yeah, every day this week, the date reads the same way forwards as backwards. So today, 62226. So I guess celebrate accordingly. Yeah. Ray on Sheboygan's Point.

0: Huggins, 104.5, 96.1 The Point. 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Text puzzle and get in to win a mystery box. What's inside? 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I don't know if they still have these in stock, but this is pretty amazing. It is a 6-foot-tall cow sprinkler. 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
1: More Milwaukee County Zoo tickets up for grabs tomorrow morning with Ben Olson and the most music in the morning guarantee. Yes, your shot at four packs of Milwaukee County Zoo tickets every weekday morning this week with Ben Olson on Sheboygan's Point. Stay

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You can find that on YouTube. Again, Gracie Abrams covering Ariana Grande. 104.5, 96.1 The Point. Updated forecast in just a few. It's One Republic and Need Your Love on Sheboygan's Point. Don't

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6: Tonight, mostly clear, down to 52. Another great day tomorrow, sunny and 74. Scattered showers, possible thunderstorms roll in tomorrow overnight into Wednesday. Could be pretty rainy on Wednesday. Might wake up to some thunderstorms as well. High of 74. Scattered showers continue Wednesday night. Detailed forecast at WXERFM.com.

0: funny. It says, I'm launching a website called Older Fans, where I post today's injury and the wildly normal thing that caused it. Yes. I like this comment. It says, I'm pretty sure sleeping wrong is high up there in the ratings. Yeah.
1: Oh, my neck. Ah, what'd you do?
0: I slept. Candy says, pulling the blanket off the schnauzer gave me a black eye. Oh, no. Bruno Mars on Sheboygan's Point. For just a

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Today is another Mystery Box Monday. 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

0: Rihanna, 104.5, 96.1 The Point. You heading to the food trucks tonight? Is this a record? Oh my goodness. I counted more than 30 food trucks. A big list compiled by Jennifer. She does it every week. Does a great job at the Facebook group Sheboygan Food Trucks. So if you're ever curious, where are the food trucks? But yeah, you can keep track. Again, the Facebook group Sheboygan Food Trucks. But yeah, 17 looks like are at Kiwanis plus the beer garden. And 17 at Volrath Park. So I tried a food truck for the first time yesterday. I tried Slow Coast Acai, right? I used to think it was a Kai. Glad I Googled it. Acai, it was so good. It was a bowl, and you got to pick the ingredients. What did I have? I had the acai base, and then, what, like mangoes, pineapples, banana, granola, honey drizzled on top. It was really good. So, yeah, at Slow Coast Acai. So, yeah, a lot of food trucks out tonight. Perfect weather for that. Should be running until 8 o'clock tonight again. Kiwanis Park and also Volrath Park. All right, Sophie Ellis-Bextor coming up. We'll get to Ty Verdes and Miles Smith next on Sheboygan's Point.
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Ty Verdes, 104.5, 96.1 The Point. Coming up on 6 o'clock, Ariana Grande, Hate That I Made You Love Me on Sheboygan's Point.

That one, of course, from Toy Story 5, which secured the biggest opening weekend of the year. Yeah, massive numbers. Biggest opening in franchise history, to $160 million domestically. Looks like a global haul of over $300 million. So yeah, a lot of people catching Toy Story 5 over this past Father's Day weekend. Good afternoon. Sabrina Carpenter coming up. We'll get to Somber and Noah Kahan later this hour. It's Kings of Leon on Sheboygan's Point.

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head to the Milwaukee County Zoo. Ben Olson is your ticket hookup every weekday morning this week. So listen again tomorrow morning with Ben Olson and the most music in the morning guaranteed. And you could score a 4-pack of Milwaukee County Zoo tickets. Yes, the winning continues with Ben Olson tomorrow morning on Sheboygan's Point. Good luck.

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5: Lakeshore weather.
6: And mostly clear, down to 52 tonight. Another beautiful day tomorrow, sunny and 74. Scattered showers rolling in late tomorrow night, maybe even early Wednesday morning. We could wake up to some thunderstorms on Wednesday. Showers and possible thunderstorms early, but rain chances continue. And a high of 74 on Wednesday. Detailed forecast at WXERFM.com.
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love this. It was funny. It says, I absolutely refuse to drink any tap water till it's gone through my Brita filter that I have not changed in 5 years. Top comment says, oh yeah, don't worry about the excessive black specks. Those are flavor specks. Yeah. Harry Styles on Sheboygan's Point.

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2: One, two, three. 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

0: Olivia Rodrigo, 104.5, 96.1 The Point. I did want to get you this Mystery Box Monday keyword one more time. 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